Seattle's number one hit music station, Moving 92.5. Honestly, I've been hearing some of her recent material, and Bebe Rexha, her new album, Dirty Blonde, out June 12th, but the music she's putting out right now,

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15: 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Partly sunny, today's high 68. Mostly cloudy this evening, low 51.

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Zodiac sign, it must be a Gemini moon, cause we about to go half. Mistakenly, nobody been in a bag, but how many bodies done been in her bag?

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I don't understand how

guessing you are in the car right now, probably heading home or picking up the kids from practice. But just know that this weekend, northbound I-5 in Seattle will close from I-90 to

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19: 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Partly sunny, today's high 68. Mostly cloudy this evening, low 51.
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5: 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Partly sunny, today's high 68. Mostly cloudy this evening, low 51.

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23: 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Partly sunny, today's high 68, mostly cloudy this evening, low 51.

Ariana Grande has arrived. That's right. This is her new song off of her upcoming 8th studio album, Petal. 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
2: 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It's going to be so great. 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
22: 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Partly sunny, today's high 68, mostly cloudy this evening, low 51.

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2: I used to think about immature things. 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Do you want me? Are you gonna call me like you said you would? Is this really your real phone number?

something about a conservative regular girl that still can beat a chest. Thorough as f- don't need your chest. Psychic as f- can reach your chest. Zodiac sign, it must be a Gemini moon, cause we about to go half. Mistakenly, nobody been in a bag, but how many bodies done been in her bag?

0: breakups don't have to be messy? I don't know. One of our listeners says she found a genius hack to end a relationship without anyone getting hurt. We're going to hear her plan in a brand new textual healing tomorrow at 7:30 with Brooke and Jeffrey in the morning.
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10: 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The Accident Guys have been proud.

0: Seattle, this is not just a baseball game.
1: Nope. It's a full-on summer flex.
2: Yes. The Mariners' Juneteenth celebration takes over T-Mobile Park Friday, June 19th at 7:10 as the M's battle the Red Sox. Oh,
0: yeah. And the Mariners are rocking the legendary Seattle Steelheads uniform.
2: Oh, so sick.
0: Which, honestly, it just makes the whole night feel even more iconic.
2: Yeah. The baseball, yep. Fireworks, obviously.
0: Let's do it.
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2: Okay. 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
15: 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Partly sunny, today's high 68, mostly cloudy this evening, low 51.
1: 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Gotta keep it up now. Gotta keep it up. 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
1: 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Second date update.
2: What are the classic signs that your date is not going well? Maybe they keep forgetting your name.
3: Yeah.
2: They ask the waiter for separate checks before you even order.
3: Oh, God.
4: Oh, that would hurt.
3: Ouch.
2: Or they FaceTime their mom trying to hook you up with her instead.
3: Oh.
4: What the heck?
3: I mean, you kind of like that, wouldn't you?
5: In my case, they might be upgrading.
3: Yeah.
4: I've actually FaceTimed many mothers on dates. Yeah. They like the show.
2: Maybe it's not as bad as I thought. But our listener, Noah, said he saw clear signs immediately on his date that things were just not going right.
3: Immediately? That means she's not even giving you a chance.
2: Let's hear from him. Noah, welcome to the show, man.
6: Hi. Thanks for having me on.
3: God, immediately, this is terrible.
2: Yeah.
3: I'm kidding.
4: Mind you your dates, bro?
2: Yeah. So tell us about the name of this lady and how you met her.
6: Yeah. So her name is Sophie. And we met on a dating app.
3: All right.
6: She's got these beautiful brown eyes, long dark hair.
3: Okay.
6: I mean, to be honest with you, I just felt like I was lucky that she matched with me.
3: Aw, that's a nice bro. Compliment. Yeah for her.
2: Kind of thick there. Okay.
3: Oh, wow. Well, okay. He likes her gesture.
6: You know, and we started like messaging really quickly, and I got the impression that she's like a worldly person.
3: Like she travels a lot?
6: Yeah, like she's a traveler, you know. And
3: you like that about her, obviously.
6: Yeah, sure. I mean, I admit I haven't really traveled much in my life, but I like that, you know, and I like somebody that knows stuff.
3: And maybe that's somebody
4: maybe
3: that who
4: a
3: will
4: travel buddy.
3: Yeah, introduce it to you.
6: Sure, yeah. I mean, I was all about it. And eventually it got to the point where I was like, well, do you want to meet up in person? And she said, yeah. And she said she wanted to go on a European date.
3: Does that mean
4: that fun.
3: Dinner starts at 11 p.m.?
2: Yeah.
6: It was kind of a weird thing, right? Like, I didn't exactly know what that meant.
4: Yeah.
6: But, and she mentioned Scandinavia or, like, the Nordic countries or something.
4: Okay.
6: And
4: Okay, let's go have some pickled fish.
5: Oh, there's a Scandinavian coffee shop here that's really good.
3: Or maybe she wanted to go Dutch, meaning she wants to split it equally.
4: That's an elaborate way, worldly way of saying Dutch.
6: And I didn't want to, like, ask anything because I didn't want to seem, like, dumb. You know, I didn't want to seem like I didn't know what she was talking about.
2: Yeah.
6: So I just sort of pretended that I knew what she was talking about.
3: Wait, and you're going to have to plan a date without knowing what she wants?
6: I just rolled the dice, and I made a reservation at a couple of different places, and I just figured I'd let her pick.
4: Nice.
3: That's a good idea.
6: Yeah, so she wanted me to pick her up at her apartment, and she looked just like her pics.
3: Oh, cute.
6: Good sign.
3: Okay, and then where does it go bad? Because you said you got bad signs immediately.
6: Well, so this is where it started getting weird. So while I was at her place, I told her that I made some dinner reservations at European restaurants, and she said, I don't know if we should do that.
2: Huh? What?
6: So I said, well, like, what do you want to do? And she was just sort of non-committal, you know? She said she was pretty tired.
4: Oh.
3: Didn't that annoy you? I'm sorry. But, like, you went through all this trouble, and she's being kind of rude about it.
5: You're in her house.
6: Well, it was less annoying and more just weird because she had confirmed a half hour before this. And she said that she was, like, ready to go to bed.
4: And the night's over.
2: What?
3: Like Alexa said, you're inside her apartment and she's canceling the date in
5: person. As he showed up?
3: Yeah.
5: That's bold.
6: Yeah. So I was starting to get worried that maybe I didn't look like my pictures or something.
4: You're like, did I accidentally catfish this woman?
6: Right. I didn't think I misrepresented myself, but I just didn't know what was going on.
2: Or maybe she has a certain standard of European restaurant that she wants to go to, and the ones that you chose weren't up to that level.
3: Or maybe she was asking you to go to bed with her immediately.
2: Brooke, that's just how Brooke's brain works.
3: Maybe you were so sexy that you walked in and she's like, oh, I'm tired.
5: Skip the dinner.
3: Yeah.
2: Oh, God.
6: I would be lying if I said that thought didn't briefly pass through my head, but that was not the vibe I was getting at all.
3: Okay.
2: All right. So did you end up going out to eat anywhere?
6: No, I only spent like 15 minutes there at her apartment. And I've been texting her, but she hasn't been responding. And I really want to go out with her, but I figured, like, maybe I screwed up somehow and I just don't know how.
2: Well, obviously you did. But I just don't know what it was.
3: I don't think that's true. It's hard to, like, think that you should even give this girl any more time because of the way she treated you.
4: Kind of flaky.
2: But at the same time, it sounds like he wants to know what the reason was before he finally moves on.
3: Well, and it also sounds like she's really hot, so he'll put up with

0: 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Second date update.
1: You're in the middle of a second date update, and we're going to find out how the couple is doing right after you hear part two.
2: Out of all the dates that we've heard about this year, this one might be the shortest.
1: Oof.
2: Just 15 minutes that Noah spent with Sophie.
3: Yeah, and most of it was spent talking about how she didn't want to be in it.
2: We're trying to figure out which European restaurant they should go to, if they go out at all.
4: Yeah.
2: It wasn't a very productive conversation till eventually she just said, you know what? I'm tired. I'm going to go to bed.
1: God.
4: Damn.
2: And that was
4: and not even like, come with me.
2: No, just like, I'm sleepy.
4: Darn.
2: That was basically it. Now, to be fair, Noah did say she is very hot, and hot girls do require more beauty sleep.
1: Oh.
2: So we should probably give her a little bit of grace on that
3: one.
2: Is
3: that how it works?
2: So I've heard.
4: Well, she must be like a koala.
3: I will say I feel like I dropped a couple points since kids, and it's not because of anything other than just the lack of sleep.
2: Oh, just a couple points? Okay.
3: All right.
2: But I think Noah deserves to at least get some answers out of this. Right, Brooke?
3: Yeah. I mean, I don't know that you should probably go out with her again, but... What do I know? You're attracted.
4: Why are we calling her then?
5: Hey, what if he did something wrong? We don't know.
6: So, well, that's the thing. I just want to know if I did do something wrong, what it was, and maybe she'll give me a second chance.
3: Okay,
4: you
3: so
4: want to learn.
3: But remember, no matter how hot she is, self-respect is priceless.
4: Always,
5: blah, blah,
4: bro.
5: Blah.
2: Half of our listening audience just tuned out.
4: Yeah,
2: so thank you for that comment, Brooke. Here we go. I'm going to dial Sophie. Hopefully we can get her to agree to, if not a European date, just an American-style one. But let's see what she has to say. Here we go.
7: Hello?
2: Hey, is this Sophie?
7: Yes, this is she. Who's this?
2: Hey, this is a radio show that you're on right now. It's called Brooke and Jeffrey in the Morning.
7: What?
3: Hey, welcome to the show, Sophie.
5: Hi.
4: Hello, good morning.
3: Glad to have you on it.
7: This is random.
3: Mm-hmm.
2: Yeah,
4: Every time it is random.
7: How did you guys get my number?
2: Yeah, we got your number from one of our listeners that you went on a date with recently, a guy named Noah.
7: Okay.
3: I don't know if we could even say you went on a date.

0: he came to your house to take you on a date.
1: Yeah.
0: It just never seemed to happen.
2: Yeah.
3: What is this whole thing about? How am I involved in this?
1: This is a segment called a second date update. It's where we try to help our listeners get answers for why things didn't go well on their first meetup or why there hasn't been a second one. So we're just trying to help Noah figure out if he did something wrong.
0: Yeah, because he's pretty easy to own that it could be him.
1: I mean, and it is interesting that you said you were bummed out that you didn't spend more time together. Can you elaborate what you mean?
3: Sure. I tried to give him some hints about what I want for our first date. And I kind of told him I wanted to do a European style date.
1: Yeah. He mentioned that you had brought it up and that it was something you wanted to do. He wasn't 100% sure what you meant by a European date though.
3: So I tried to give him more hints. Like I brought up Scandinavian date, Norwegian date.
1: Right.
3: I listed those three things and was hoping if he didn't know, maybe he'd Google it. Here's the deal. After college, I traveled a lot.
0: Yeah.
3: And I became more used to that style of dating. Are you guys picking up what I'm putting down? Because he definitely did.
2: No. What's a European style of dating?
0: Yeah. What do you mean?
3: So I know this is on the radio. I don't want to be inappropriate, but when you go on a first date, you hang out at their home or your home, and then you go out and eat.
0: Oh,
3: does that make sense?
0: You mean more than hang out?
3: Yes. So it's the opposite in America, where you have to play games and have small talk, try to impress each other.
2: Yeah.
3: But in Norway, you get together, get all of the nerves out.
0: Okay.
1: Oh.
0: You test the chemistry right away.
3: Yeah.
2: So it's a pre-agreement, you come over, let's hook
4: or is
2: up
4: it just because you were a tourist there seeing hot guys there and this is how it went down?
2: Yeah.
0: That could be.
2: It's beautiful.
0: The Norwegian men are like, no, we swear this is how we
4: this
0: do it.
4: This is what we do. Everyone does it.
1: You're saying that's what you were wanting to do by European date?
0: Oh my God.
3: Yeah. I mean, I thought he knew that's what I wanted, but he just didn't seem interested when he got there.
0: I don't know that did not show up on a Google search.
4: No.
1: Yeah.
4: He didn't get the vibes.
1: I promise you, he was not understanding the hints that you were laying down for him. But
2: he was ready for dinner.
1: He really was a European style dinner.
2: Yeah.
1: But now I assure you, he probably understands because he has been listening to this conversation on the other line, waiting to talk to you.
3: Are you joking?
1: No,
2: he may
1: I'm not.
2: Be on the way to your house right now.
1: Yes.
0: Why are you embarrassed? Wouldn't you want him to know this?
3: Not now. I feel horrible.
1: Well, don't feel terrible. Just talk to him because Noah's there, right? Noah?
5: Hi. Yeah. Hi. Yeah, I'm here.
0: He's biggest missed opportunity of my life.
4: Yeah.
5: Well, hi, Sophie.
3: Hi.
5: So I'm trying to understand. You wanted to, do the thing and then go to dinner?
0: His voice got so high.
3: I really tried giving you the hints, but if you do it that way, the Norwegian way, then all that pent up tension is gone and you can really enjoy each other's company and get to know each other on the date.
1: Oh.
0: I am going to be so fascinated by our Norwegian listener feedback on the podcast on this one.
1: Actually, that does make a lot of sense. If you get all the stress out early, then you can just be yourself more when you're hanging out.
0: Out of anyone?
1: Well, I'm not saying I would do it, but it's mentally it makes sense to me. You're more relaxed for your date.
4: I think a lot of guys would leave after that.
2: Yeah. Well, yeah. No, I'm tired.
1: Yeah. No, what do you think about that?
5: Well, I mean, I think it's cool. It's just kind of surprising. I mean, because I just had never heard that, but I mean, sure, I'm down for that.
1: Yeah.
3: Okay, well, that was then. The moment has kind of passed now.
0: Oh, you're not going to give a guy a chance to learn the Norwegian way?
3: I just don't know if he's as assertive as I want.
0: I mean, I think he was trying to be respectful, right? He was trying.
3: Yeah.
5: Yeah, I just didn't want to assume anything. I think you're gorgeous, and I just really wanted to do my best to do the right thing. But if you want me to be assertive, I'm ready to take you to Norway whenever you want.
0: Can that be a new slang?
1: That's the weirdest
0: it's so
1: offer.
0: Funny.
2: Sounds so bad.
3: I will say, I do think it's kind of sweet that even though I didn't really explain it to you, you still got these radio people to contact me and to figure it out. And I think that's kind of cool.
0: Okay. Hey.
1: Well, Sophie, now that Noah has heard everything and he's fully clued in to what you were going for, would you be willing to give him another chance to have a proper European first date with you? Because if you do, we're willing to pay for the date. Just the date, though, nothing else.
5: Look, Sophie, I will do all the research on Norwegian-style dating. I will call a Norwegian.
0: Is that like phone a friend?
5: I will make sure that I am prepared, and it'll be the best date you've ever had.
4: Oh, there's a promise.
3: Okay, that's a lot to live up to.
4: Well, that's cute.
3: I'm definitely down to try again.
1: All right. Yes. Well, congratulations, Noah. You got yourself, I guess, a first date.
2: Bro.
1: First European-style date for yourself.
5: Yeah. Thank you, guys. And Sophie, like, before we get off here, like, should I go on Amazon and buy, like, a Norwegian flag? Because I'll wear that and only that if that's what you want. Just let me know.
3: That's hilarious. I'm open to surprises.
5: Right.
1: Ready for a full salute of that flag.
0: Yeah. That's right. Running right up the flagpole. No.
1: Well, congratulations. Definitely let us know how the first date goes.
0: Not all the details, though.
1: No. Yeah. Just a video will do.
6: Yeah. Brooke and Jeffrey in the morning.
1: It was one of our most popular second dates online.
0: Oh, my God.
1: We got tons of comments.
0: Yes, it did, from a lot of Norwegian listeners.
1: All over Europe, people were commenting. And look who we've got back on the line today for an update, Sophie and Noah. Welcome back to the show, you two.
5: Hello.
3: Hi.
1: So good to hear from you guys. What's new? What's happened since you were last on with us?
3: Oh my gosh. It's kind of crazy because after being on your show, all my friends heard it and they forwarded me a link to your podcast. Mm-hmm. And I did not realize how many people around the world listen to you guys.
4: Us either.
1: Yeah. I mean, it's mostly bots that we pay to have listen to us, but it's still kind of cool.
3: Well, you guys have a huge following in Norway. I don't know if you know that.
0: Yeah.
2: Random,
3: they were all commenting on your podcast that my idea of a European date wasn't true, and I was skeptical.
0: Oh, you were still skeptical, even after people in Norway told you.
5: I just have to say, I saw those comments, too, and I was like, I didn't think that was right.
2: Okay. But, okay. Didn't feel like it was a thing.
0: But let's be honest, you enjoyed the description.
5: I mean, why not?
1: Okay, but Sophie, you were still skeptical that the Europeans didn't know what European dates were.
3: Yeah, I was skeptical. So I actually reached out to some of them to ask about it.
1: Oh.
3: And one person actually invited me to go out to Norway to find out for myself.
0: I bet.
1: Wow.
3: Ben. He's super kind, but obviously I was seeing Noah. I'm still seeing Noah.
0: Oh, good.
3: And we basically decided that we both should just go visit Norway. And so we planned a trip. And
5: I mean, when she told me about Sven, she was all like, oh, yeah, this really nice guy. He wants to, like, show me around Norway. And I'm like, obviously, this guy's trying to hook up with you.
2: Yeah.
1: Okay.
0: That's the American way anyway.
1: Yeah, true. So you're like, I need to come with you.
5: We're going.
0: Okay.
5: We plan a trip. And when we're there, we're hoping to do like a big meetup in Oslo with a group of people that listen to your show there.
0: That's right.
3: I mean, we don't know if they're going to applaud us or mock us, but we're just going to have a great time anyways.
0: All right.
2: There
0: you
2: go.
1: Well, definitely report back and tell us how Norway is and what a European date is really like.
0: Or just have Sven call in. I'd like to hear from him.
1: Yeah. But definitely keep us updated. Thanks for being back with us.

0: even more iconic.
1: Yeah. The baseball, yup. Mm-hmm. Fireworks, obviously.
0: Let's do it.
1: Me trying to catch a foul ball with a garlic fry in my hand.
0: Oh, yeah,
1: it's happening.
0: Okay.
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0: Yes, grab your friends, rep Seattle, and celebrate one unforgettable night at the ballpark.
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0: Nowadays, everybody's trying to figure out how to become the next great entrepreneur.
1: Yes.
0: Ooh. It's Brooke and Jeffrey in the morning, and a woman in Montana's in the news today after authorities say she made thousands of dollars selling mason jars of authentic Rocky Mountain air to tourists.
1: There you go. Wait, the tourists couldn't get their own air?
2: While they're there?
0: This is from higher up than where the tourists were. 34-year-old Trina Holloway was running a roadside stand near a popular hiking trail where she sold sealed jars labeled Morning Glacier Breeze, Cowboy Oxygen, Premium Elk Country Air.
1: Okay.
0: And she was selling them for $22 a jar.
1: Dude, dang. I love this. I mean, honestly, you put antlers on anything and just call it country. Yeah. I mean, this is where I grew up.
3: Right? Like a jackalope.
1: This area.
4: People are like, oh, I need that.
0: It's so authentic.
2: It's like a cowboy title. Yeah, it's cute.
0: One tourist from New Jersey reportedly bought 4 jars after Trina told him, quote, you can literally taste the altitude. And she even had, like, special jars for an additional $9 filled with limited edition snowstorm air.
1: No. I'm going to tell you, it does smell different.
0: Well, complaints started coming in.
1: Oh, she didn't get the right scent.
0: Multiple buyers realized the jars appeared suspiciously empty.
3: They don't get it. It's air.
1: Wait, did they think they were going to see the air?
0: I don't know.
1: What?
0: So authorities came by to shut down Trina's stand. And they cited her for operating without proper permits.
3: Do you think she was all sweaty because she's like, I've been on the mountain all day collecting air.
1: Girl, she just needs to open an Etsy page.
0: Yeah. See, the problem was the permits, not the scam.
1: I see. Mm.
0: Honestly, why aren't we doing this? Mm. We should be selling mason jars of authentic studio air. Jarred right here in the radio station. Air breathed by actual members of this morning's show.
1: We'd have to put a warning, do not open.
2: Yeah, or if you want to get sick to get out of something, maybe.
0: Guaranteed.
1: That's a good point. Yeah.
0: It would raise way more money than Brooke's merch for a cause sweaters ever did.
3: Yeah.
0: So many more people would want to buy our air.
1: If you want to start that campaign, we can go toe-to-toe. I'm good for it. If it's all for a good cause, let's go, Jeff.
0: Yeah, we could even have a special limited edition jar bottled during the shock collar question of the day.
1: Charged.
0: Yes, and I can't wait for them to breathe the air that Digital Jake has put out of his lungs.
3: Yes.
0: Let's start making money right now.
5: Everyone knows I photosynthesize. On this day in 1892, Abercrombie and Fitch opened their doors selling hunting and fishing and outdoor supplies.
1: I had no idea that company was that old.
3: Me neither.
5: Fast forward to their heyday in the 90s, those fishing rods and hunting vests were replaced with shirtless dudes trying to sell you tight-fitting polos and overpowering colognes.
3: Dude, I had 2 friends that got recruited to go work at Abercrombie with their shirts off.
1: I had a friend in the catalog. They would, like, hone in on high schoolers. It was so strange.
5: Oh, you guys have friends. Cool. Not important. That was then. The world's changed, and you may think Abercrombie is 10 feet under, but you'd be wrong, Brooke.
1: I know.
5: They still have over 230 locations in shopping malls across the country.
1: Dude, they're back.
2: They're so cute.
5: And a lot of other iconic retailers weren't as lucky as A&F. They went at the way of the dodo. They're extinct. So today you'll have to tell me which ones are still breathing during a special dead and gone or still hanging on mall store edition of Plenty of 20. It's the most concise title I could get. All right, you'll say number 1 through 20. I'll describe an infamous brand that used to be found in malls all over America. You just have to tell me, are they dead and gone with 0 brick and mortar locations left?
3: Okay.
5: Or still barely hanging on?
1: Ooh.
5: And that means if they're online only, it does not count.
1: Okay, has to be brick and mortar stores.
3: Okay, okay.
5: We'll
3: good.
5: Start with the woman who still has to buy her crop tops at the Abercrombie Jr. stores. That's Alexis.
2: Cheaper there. 5.
5: Alexis, in the 80s and 90s, Blockbuster was the king of movie rentals. Mm. On Friday nights, families wandered the aisles arguing for 45 minutes before renting the exact same movie they always rented. You need to tell me, today, is Blockbuster brick and mortar, dead and gone, or just hanging on?
2: For a while, didn't like Bend, Oregon have the one last location? But I kind of think it closed a few years ago.
3: It was so famous, I remember.
2: But I kind of think that one closed, so I'm going to say dead and gone.
5: Ooh, Alexis doesn't think Blockbuster's still around. She's very incorrect. It's just hanging on out of more than 9,000 locations at its peak. there is one left standing still in Bend, Oregon.
3: Oh, yeah.
5: Brooke, we're over to you. 5 is off the board.
1: 10.
5: Radio Shack was the go-to store for batteries, remote control cars, and weird electronic parts that only one guy in town knew how to use.
3: Yeah.
5: At
3: IT
5: its
3: guy.
5: Peak, it had more than 7,000 stores worldwide. But what about today? Is Radio Shack dead and gone, or just hanging on?
1: Man, there actually was a Radio Shack in my neighborhood when I first moved in, like a little over a decade ago.
3: Really?
1: It's gone. I think Radio Shack is dead and gone.
5: Brooke doesn't think there's any more Radio Shacks left. And she's correct.
0: Oh, no.
5: There are no longer any corporately owned Radio Shack stores, as the original company went bankrupt.
1: If they just had not put radio in their name, they would have been fine.
3: Yeah.
1: We
3: all
1: know that radio dies.
3: Yep. Media Shack.
1: Yeah.
2: Exactly.
5: All right, Jose, we're over to you. We're talking possibly defunct brands. Mm. Alexis got hers wrong. Brooke got hers right. I need a number, please.
3: 12.
5: If you bought a TV, a stereo, a DVD player, or an early computer in the 90s, there was a good chance it came from Circuit City.
1: Oh, I forgot about that store.
3: I actually almost brought up Circuit City.
5: Today, is Circuit City dead and gone, or just hanging on?
3: Well, shout out to my friend, Steven, who used to be a manager at Circuit City, Jake.
5: Jose, I will walk out of this room. Please stick to the question.
3: I will say that Circuit City's long and gone. Shout out to Steven.
5: Jose says there's no more Circuit Cities left.
3: Yeah.
5: That is correct. No physical Circuit City retail stores operating in the U.S. They filed for bankruptcy and closed all their brick and mortar locations in March of 2009.
3: Are they still online then?
1: 2009.
5: We have no time to look up. Yeah. So, Jeffrey, we're going to go over to you. Number, please.
0: 16.
5: In the early 2000s, Mervyn's was the less fancy alternative to Macy's and the less chaotic alternative to Kmart.
1: Uh-huh.
5: You could get affordable clothes, shoes, even some home goods like discounted candles. Yum.
1: No.
5: Today, though, is Mervyn's dead and gone or just hanging on?
0: I remember in my hometown, they had like the Mervyn's and the Kmart right next to each other.
3: Yeah, there was a Kmart by mine,
0: we would just bounce back and forth.
1: It's kind of like how Ross is always right next to
3: Mark and Marshall.
1: Yeah. Marshall's.
0: Oh, yeah, that one too.
3: Rachel.
0: I'm going to say Mervyn's is dead and gone.
5: Okay. And he's correct.
3: Oh, really?
5: Mervyn's liquidated during the 2008 holiday season, disappeared for good. We need to do a tiebreaker. And Jeffrey, for not bringing up any of your friends, the tiebreaker is going to go to you today.
0: Oh, really?
5: If you get this right, you win. If you get it wrong, Brooke and Jose are going to win.
3: Hey.
5: In the 90s, if you wanted a super soaker, a board game, or a toy that would annoy your parents for 6 months, KB Toys was the place.
3: Oh.
5: At its peak, it had more than 1,300 locations. But what about now? Is KB Toys dead and gone or just hanging on?
0: Those are all gone now. I'm going to say dead and gone.
1: They were such a good store.
3: I remember now.
5: Jeffrey says dead and gone. He's correct.
1: Bring
5: him
1: back.
3: He did it.
5: 2009.
3: Oh, wait,
5: that means Jeffrey has won today's Plenty of 20.
0: All right. I get to choose who gets shocked. They're going to sing Bye, Bye, Bye by NSYNC. And Alexis didn't get her question right.
3: Well, yeah.
0: Besmirched Blockbuster. How dare you? So you're going to be the one singing.
2: Don't want to be a fool for you.
1: No.
2: Just another player in your game for two.
3: Oh, oh my gosh.
2: You may hate me, but it ain't no lie. Bye, bye, bye.
3: They do hate you. They're texting in.
0: Painful.
1: I'm glad you said goodbye.
0: That's your shock collar question of the day. Your phone tap's coming up in just a few minutes.
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32: 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Partly sunny, today's high 68, mostly cloudy this evening, low 51.
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21: 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Partly sunny, today's high 68, mostly cloudy this evening, low 51.
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0: We're in the middle of textual healing with our listener, Maria, who's been dating a guy for almost 6 months now and realized just a little while in that this isn't going to be forever.
1: Yeah.
0: So,
1: which is okay. Doesn't mean it's bad.
0: Yeah.
1: Not a forever thing.
0: Totally. Yeah. So they made the choice. 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
27: 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Partly sunny, today's high 68, mostly cloudy this evening, low 51.
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1: Let me tell you.

0: New player John is on the phone. He is an exotic type of man.
1: Oh, with the name John, it sounds like it.
0: A stay-at-home father.
1: Yes.
0: So not only does he take care of three kids, but he lives on a very large property and is in charge of the quote-unquote chickens.
1: Oh. Is that the exotic part you're talking about?
0: Because
1: so far it sounds pretty normal.
0: I'm assuming that's a code word for something, John, because right now Jose and I are quote-unquote taking care of the chickens, too.
1: Wait, are the hens in the house?
0: What does that mean, John?
2: We have a pretty large flock of chickens, and right now some of them are sick, so I have to tend to them.
3: Oh. I see what he's saying.
4: Yeah, chicken is in the coop. Uh-huh. I repeat.
1: Yes.
0: Where's the rendezvous point, John?
1: Mm-hmm. The rooster has a cold.
4: The hen has laid a golden egg. Yeah. Come in.
1: What's your favorite? Do you have a favorite chicken?
4: Aw.
2: I do. His name is Katsu.
1: Katsu,
4: that's so morbid.
1: Well, you know, sometimes reality is also important.
2: They all have food names.
1: Oh,
0: I love that.
1: I like that.
0: We got Chick-fil-A over here, Raising Cane's.
4: Chick-fil-A for a chicken is diabolical.
0: Man, I really do want life to be more exciting than it actually is. But John, we're going to put our spy role play game that you just initiated off to the side so that we can get to the trivia. You got 30 seconds to answer as many questions as possible. If you don't know when, you can say pass, but you have to beat Brooke outright if you want to win. Are you ready?
2: Let's go.
0: Your time starts now. Today is National Cheese Day. Cheddar is the second best-selling cheese in America. What's first?
2: Swiss.
0: What's the first month of the calendar year that's comprised of exactly 30 days?
2: January.
0: A waltz-length dress should stop at where on the body?
2: Pass.
0: Alaska is the largest state by landmass. Which state ranks second?
2: California.
0: Did more or less than 500 people survive the Titanic sinking?
2: Less.
0: Olive Oil and Brutus are characters from what old-timey cartoon?
2: Popeye.
0: There we go, John. Well done. Brooke is going to come back into the studio now, and it says on my screener, John, that you're going on vacation, headed to the jungles of Costa Rica.
1: Ooh.
2: Yes, sir.
1: Costa Rica, I want to go.
4: There's probably a lot of chickens there, too.
2: We go every year for our anniversary somewhere, so.
1: Oh, that's cute. Where'd you guys go last year?
2: Australia.
1: Nice.
4: Wow.
1: Nice. And you leave the kids at home?
2: The last 2 years, we started taking them so they can get a little bit of, you know, world exposure.
1: Yeah.
0: Okay. What about the chickens? You leave them at home, or would you consider bringing one?
1: Just Katsu.
2: The chickens got to stay. They might get eaten if we take them somewhere.
1: Wait a minute. Is it Katsu, your emotional support chicken, though?
2: Terry is my emotional support chicken. Teriyaki.
0: Oh, teriyaki.
4: Teriyaki. I don't want to know more names. I want the names thing to stop, please.
1: So lovely.
0: I could see you bringing your chicken teriyaki on a zip line through Costa Rican jungles. You would just have a blast.
4: Trying to fly away.
0: Yeah. Anyway, that sounds like it's going to be a fun trip. And now it is Brooke's turn. Brooke, are you ready?
1: Yeah.
0: Your time starts now. Today is National Cheese Day. Cheddar is the second best-selling cheese in America. What's first?
1: Mozzarella.
0: What is the first month of the calendar year that's comprised of exactly 30 days?
1: April.
0: A waltz-length dress should stop on what part of the body?
1: Ankles.
0: Alaska is the largest state by landmass. Which state ranks second?
1: Texas.
0: Did more or less than 500 people survive the Titanic sinking?
1: Just over?
4: That's not one of the answers.
1: That's more.
0: That's more. Okay.
1: Oh, my gosh.
0: She's very specific with it. Let's go to the scoreboard to see how you both did with our own Jose.
5: This is Sparta!
0: Bolaños.
4: John, you got one correct today.
2: Ooh. Oh, no.
1: What happened? You laid an egg, as they say.
4: Well, it would have been a zero. That would have been hilarious.
0: That was close.
3: Very insensitive. His chickens are very sick.
4: John got one. Brooke, four correct.
2: Nice job.
4: Yeah,
1: you know, John, if you say my name over and over again, you start to sound like a chicken.
0: Mm-hmm. Let's go over the answers for everybody. It's National Cheese Day. Cheddar's the second best-selling cheese in America. Number one would be mozzarella.
4: It's so good.
1: Because of all the pizzas.
4: But I could eat like 5 string cheeses right now.
1: Okay,
0: that too.
1: And string cheese.
3: Do it.
0: First month of the calendar year comprised of exactly 30 days would be April.
4: That's hard. It's hard to think of.
0: Waltz-length dress should stop... apparently right at the calves.
4: Brooke is very conservative.
0: Short. Yeah.
1: Well, it's so you don't trip on it.
0: Alaska is the largest state by landmass. Second would be Texas. More than 500 people survived the Titanic sinking. It was 706 survivors.
4: So many people.
1: Well, not compared to how many were on board.
4: But you think there's like 10.
0: I do like Jose's optimism with the Titanic sinking. Olive Oil and Brutus, you didn't get to this, Brooke. Nope. They're characters from the old-time cartoon Popeye.
4: Yeah.
0: So, John, I'm sorry, man. It wasn't enough to beat Brooke. But just for playing, we're giving you a pair of tickets to see comedian David Spade perform at the Snoqualmie Casino Saturday, August 15th.
2: Sweet. Thank you very much.
6: Absolutely.
4: Yeah.
1: Enjoy your Costa Rican vacation. That sounds awesome.
4: Dude, what do you do? Do you like to zip line and jump off waterfalls, or are you like a beach cocktail kind of dude?
2: I'm a little bit of both. I don't get into the water very much. I don't swim very well.
0: Yep. Very much like a chicken.
1: Yeah.
0: Very interesting.
1: I've never seen a chicken swim.
0: Exactly.
4: Hey.
0: It's very like John. So, John, you enjoy your vacation. Come back and play again soon. We're going to do Winbrook's Bucks same time tomorrow.
1: All right.
0: Look, sometimes these trivia games can get a little bit ugly.
1: Oh.
0: I get it. Voices are raised. Tears are shed.
1: Oh, I thought you were going to talk about how I didn't shower again today.
0: Smells are smelling. Clothes are lost. Trust me. It's not pretty.
1: Oh.
0: But it's nowhere near as ugly as it gets when you have to deal with the insurance companies after getting injured in an accident.
1: Talk about a smelly situation.
0: Oh, it
1: stinks.
0: In the same way that I have to step in and heroically tame Brooke during this segment.
1: I'm a monster.
0: The advocates can step in and tame the insurance people for you.
1: I mean, honestly, they are so good at it. Call over there. Talk to our friends. Ken or Donnie, and you're going to know instantly that they are there for you. They're truly doing it because they want to help the little guy fight these big, nasty insurance companies who refuse to cover medical bills after traumatic events.
0: Brooke, don't cry. It's okay. Oh, the insurance people are not going to get the best of you because the advocates have 25 years of experience dealing with them, and they won't let them give you the runaround. And they won't even make you pay anything until they recover a settlement first, so go find them online at advocateslaw.com.
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0: I'm not sure why, but Brooke wanted me to ask, is it taboo for teachers to date the parents of their students?
1: I didn't know.
0: What in the hall? You told me to ask that. Well, because look, even if it's odd and unusual, it does happen. Mm-hmm. But how does a relationship like that even start? Mm. Well, one of our listeners says he was a young single teacher back in the 80s and 90s. Mm. Before cell phones and dating apps were ever around.
1: Oh.
0: And he found a very creative and sneaky way of showing interest in the cute single moms of his class.
2: Whoa.
0: It's something he'd never get away with now, but it did work. So if you went to school in the 90s and your mom was single, you're going to want to hear this. It's a brand new mass speaker coming up at 9.

0: It's Brooke and Jeffrey in the morning. Time for your prank phone call.
1: Hey.
0: And today we reach out to a dad who has a son in sixth grade.
2: Oh, okay.
0: And his kid recently participated in a school charity run where friends and family members can pledge money.
2: Mm-hmm.
0: So dad put down $50 total.
2: All right.
1: That's so nice.
0: We're going to tell him, thank you. It is so generous for him to offer $50 per lap.
2: Ooh.
0: Needless to say, it's a lot more than he expected to give.
2: Yeah.
0: You'll hear how he tries to get out of it in your phone tap right now.
3: Brooke and Jeffrey's phone tap on the 20s.
4: Hello?
1: Good morning. This is Todd Turner calling from in middle school. Is this David?
4: Yes, it is.
1: Good morning. I'm the vice principal here. Your son, Steven, is a sixth grader with us, correct?
4: That's right. Is everything okay?
1: Things could not be better on our end.
4: That's great.
1: Yeah. I don't know if you heard that we had the school jogathon yesterday with the kids.
4: Oh, yeah. He said he had a great time.
1: Oh, great time? Your son's an overachiever. He really went after it. Did he tell you how many laps he did?
4: No, he just said that he ran a lot. He didn't really say how much.
1: A lot? Talk about 20 laps.
4: Oh, wow. That's great.
1: I mean, there were some kids a little bigger that, I mean, they're a little wussies. They couldn't even get to double digits.
4: Oh, wow. Gosh.
1: So I am so happy that you sponsored him for it. I'm just calling today to collect $1,000.
2: Oh.
4: How much?
1: $1,000? Am I saying it too quickly or too slow?
4: I think there might be a little bit of a miscommunication.
1: No, it's $1,000. Would you like to pay with card or check, sir?
4: I actually only pledged $50, so I'm not sure where the $1,000 is coming from.
1: Oh, you were thinking $50 flat fee?
4: Yeah.
1: No, it's 50 per lap.
4: Well, I don't mean to be rude, but it was truly a mistake. I don't have $1,000 to give away. We don't have that money.
1: So, sir, I'm not sure if you remember what the charity is for. It's for hungry families. So if you're against helping hungry children...
4: No, I'm not saying that I'm against hungry children. Like, I pledged the $50. Okay. Like, I want to help out how I can. I just don't have $1,000.
1: See, the issue that I'm having is that the children are coming today to pick up the check.
2: Oh.
4: What?
1: And if it's worthless, what are they going to use it for? A picnic blanket? They don't even have any food to put on that.
4: Okay.
1: And that's going to make me look dumb. Right. And hopefully you understand that.
4: I mean, yeah, I get where you're coming from. I don't want to put you in that position. Like, that sounds like a really crappy place to be. But
1: I appreciate you understanding. So that's why I'm going to give the bus driver your address.
4: Wait.
1: You see, so then you can break the news to them. That's a way better solution. I like it.
4: That sounds very inappropriate.
1: Oh,
4: And
1: like pledging $1,000 to hungry children and then taking it back.
4: No, you're spinning my words here. That's not what I'm saying.
1: Okay, why don't you speak your own words and you tell me what you're going to tell the children?
4: I am not going to be the one to tell the children because they are not going to be coming to my house.
1: You're right. That is unprofessional sending them to your home. I do have your work address.
4: You're not sending them to my house. You're not sending them to my work. That's not acceptable. You can't be doing this.
1: Okay, we're in a pickle. Right? And that's not a food pun, because the kids are very hungry. That would be in poor taste. What I mean is, if you want me to take responsibility for this, what do you want me to say?
4: Say, but someone graciously gave $50, which is what I can give you right now.
1: Oh, I like that. Yeah, we can't feed the group, but one of you guys is going to get a good lunch. Maybe two.
4: Look,
1: you see how that sounds?
4: I attend all the events at your school, with the exception of the jogathon. I was at work, but like, I really feel like I'm getting a shakedown here.
1: Okay, I do have one idea. You get on the bus with the hungry children, and instead we go to the casino.
4: What?
1: And put $50 on black on roulette.
4: No.
1: Hey, we need to make that $1,000 somehow. Plus, with the kids, we can split up. Maybe one of them's on Pie Gal, one of them's hitting the slots. You got $50 on black.
4: You're a vice principal, and you're suggesting that I take hungry children to a casino? What is wrong with you?
1: If you wouldn't have put us in this position, we wouldn't have to do these things.
4: Take your own $50 there and do it.
1: Sorry. I meant if your wife, Jenna, didn't put us in this prank phone call situation, then we wouldn't have to take hungry kids to a casino. Are you following me now?
4: What?
1: I said your wife, Jenna, because she's the one that set you up for this prank phone call, man. It's a phone tap.
4: Oh, my God.
1: My name is Jose, and you're on Brooke and Jeffrey in the morning, man. We just phone tapped you.
4: Oh, Lord, man. I was like, what is happening right now? This is the craziest thing ever. I was like, are we going to have to pull my kid from school?
1: To dodge a charity? Come on.
4: Jeez. I was freaking out inside.
1: Hey, it's all good. I can relate if I was in the same situation. Unless we get little Henry to play some blackjack. And then we're cheering him on, right?
4: You're sick and twisted sending hungry kids to a casino.
1: Hey, what do you mean? They love the casino. There's buffets there.
4: Oh, gosh.
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0: The modern dating world has so many different levels of relationships that you can be in. Mm-hmm. And it really depends on what you want.
1: You're actually right. There's like categories now.
2: Something for everybody out there.
0: It's kind of nice because there's, you know, a casual companionship where you hang out, but it's not romantic.
1: Yeah.
0: A situationship where it's romantic, but it's not committed.
1: Mm-hmm. Yeah.
0: A monogamish where it's committed, but not serious.
2: Yeah.
1: Ish. And then, I haven't heard that one.
2: No, I like it.
0: What word would you describe your situation, Brooke?
2: Mine's just marriage.
5: Aww.
0: Wow.
2: No. Yeah.
0: So don't say it too romantically. Well, it sounds so hyped on it.
2: Yeah, it is. It's an old word. Yeah. It's like retro.
0: But one of our listeners is caught in a different type of complicated entanglement. And she's hoping that we can help uncomplicate it.
1: I hope it's not as complicated as Brooks.
2: I know.
0: I don't know.
2: Very
0: good luck with that.
2: A lot of layers here.
0: And she wants to do it in the weirdest way possible. She's asked for our help. You're going to hear it right after this.
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0: 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Partly sunny, today's high 68, mostly cloudy this evening, low 51.
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3: Brooke and Jeffrey in the morning.
4: God.
3: That's why we created an entire segment called Brooke Breaks You Up.
4: Yes! I am not in the headspace for this today, Jeff.
3: Okay. Well,
4: get ready.
3: Here's the good news, Brooke.
4: Yeah?
3: You don't have to do that today.
4: Oh, good. Oh, okay.
3: Because this couple has already had the breakup talk.
4: Oh, good.
3: And I guess the issue is the problem is the breakup isn't happening fast enough.
4: What? Wait, does the breakup happen right after the talk?
3: I don't. That's what I think this listener is saying in her email. But before I confuse my co-host any further, let's just talk to Maria about it. Maria, welcome to the show.
7: Hey, how are you guys?
4: You sound chipper for a lady who may or may not be in a relationship. Yeah. That was very vague.
3: We've officially confused everybody in the room, Maria. So what's the situation that you're in with this guy that you're dating or not dating? What's going on?
7: Okay. So I started dating this guy like 6 months ago. His name is James.
4: James. Okay.
3: And what's the situation with James?
7: Well, I do really like spending time with him. Mm-hmm. He's a good guy, but it's not a relationship that I ever kind of saw getting too serious. Like when I picture my future husband, it's just not him.
4: Okay. But why? Why isn't it him?
7: I don't know. It's just like they say, like when you know, but also you know when you know that it's not.
6: Okay. You know, you don't know.
4: Right. Yeah. That's fair. Right. Yeah. That's fair. Like the spark isn't quite right. It has nothing to do with who he is as a person. It's just not clicking.
6: And it kind of hurts, but at least you're being honest.
3: Have you been honest with him that he's not husband material for you?
4: Oh, well, we don't need to say it that way.
6: Yeah, well, I don't think she told him to his
4: face. I hope you're not doing the breakup call.
3: Well, how honest are we being with James?
7: I mean, a couple months into us dating, I could kind of tell that he was more into me than I was into him. Uh-huh. And so I basically told him, like, hey, I'm having fun with you, but I just don't know if we should continue what's going on between the two of us.
4: And so what was his response to that?
7: Yeah, honestly, he took it really well. He was kind of joking back, like, well, if you want to break up with me, you can't do it until your mom's wedding because you already invited me.
4: Okay, do you mind bringing him to your mom's wedding?
7: Honestly, no. Like, we kind of came up with a solution is that we'll do the wedding, but we're going to have a scheduled breakup date.
4: Okay.
3: Oh. After your mom's wedding. Or in the middle of your mom's wedding.
6: No.
4: That's really cordial. Like, it's kind of cool.
6: Yeah.
3: So the wedding is coming up or it already happened?
7: Yeah, it just happened. Right. And
6: congrats to your mom.
8: So it's go time. End time. Yeah.
7: So that's the thing is that we decided that it would be 2 weeks after the wedding.
4: What?
3: Okay. Oh. Just to wind it down a little bit after, like, the joy of the wedding.
4: Or maybe not to make it look like it was your mom's fault that you're breaking up.
3: Oh, fair.
7: we just didn't want to do it, like, directly after. Mm. And honestly, like, we had a great time. We had a good run. And I wasn't stressing about it. But then a funny thing happened while we were at the wedding. James was off eating and talking with family and stuff like that. And I ended up meeting another guy.
4: At your mom's wedding? Wow. Maybe the new stepdad's got some hotties in
7: here. No.
6: Classy.
7: No, it's nothing nothing weird. It's not like a stepbrother or anything like that.
3: Okay.
7: He's friends with my new stepdad's family.
4: Okay.
7: And you know, it was really cute. It was sweet. Like, we had instant chemistry. Mm. And he asked me out.
4: Cute.
7: But it was. It was really cute. But the only thing is he's going to be leaving town soon. And the only day that he can meet up is the day before our scheduled breakup.
4: So you just need to change the date of the breakup
8: to sooner.
6: But wait, if you guys already know you're going to break up, if you go on a date with someone, that's not cheating. You guys are done, right?
3: But remember, this guy likes her more than she likes him. So it's going to affect him differently.
6: So she's still thinking of his feelings?
4: Okay, at the end of it, it sounds like you just want to keep it clean.
8: Yeah.
4: Is that right?
7: Yeah. Well, I also really appreciated him being so cool about everything and still wanting to go to the wedding and all that. Like, it's already a weird situation. I'm trying to just do it the best way that I can.
4: Can I ask, are you guys acting like boyfriend and girlfriend right now?
6: Mm.
7: I mean, well, we're still technically together, so yeah.
3: Okay. But we're not doing Brooke Breaks You Up. Mm-hmm. Instead, what she's requested is some textual healing on our behalf to text her current guy, James, and ask him to push up the date of the breakup?
7: Yeah, I want to move it up by one day.
4: You know, this is the first time I feel like the breakup conversation via text is allowed because you've had so many breakup conversations prior to this.
6: But what if he has something planned? Like, there's a last date meal, like, you know.
3: Do you have anything planned like that special?
7: The plan for us was to kind of do breakfast together at the same diner where we first met.
4: Full circle.
6: You guys are, like, so poetic about this.
4: I know. I feel like a text breakup might just be better at this point. So how do we start the conversation?
3: Well, what if you be

0: work. And then you see what he wants to do with it.
1: Yeah.
2: He likes you so much, I'm scared he's going to push it a year out.
3: Yeah, exactly. I think this is a terrible text to send, but just for experiment reasons.
2: Yeah.
3: I think
0: and Brooke loves experimentation, so let's try.
3: There we go.
4: Yeah, I like that. Let me kind of write it out and see.
0: Make it sound like you're upset. Like, hi, I'm so, so sorry to do this, but my plans have suddenly changed. I can't make our breakup breakfast.
3: Oh. We're going to call it the breakup breakfast now?
0: Well, whatever you want to call it.
3: Jeez.
4: Okay.
0: And then put sad emojis. Like, you really were looking forward to that.
3: God, okay. It feels so bad because something else is more important than breaking up with him.
1: I know. That's what I'm like. He's going to ask what could be more important than this.
0: I'm just going off of what we know about this guy and his personality, and he was cool with the whole concept of a breakup date, so...
1: Oh, you know what?
0: He might not be as devastated.
2: Also cool being told the woman doesn't like him and he'd still go hang out with her for three more months.
0: He's go with the flow.
3: He could be a guy like Jeffrey that likes others to make the decision for him.
1: you just tell me how my life is
0: exactly.
1: Going to turn out.
0: So, Maria, you make the final choice. Here. What do you want to do?
4: Okay.
0: I don't want to be responsible.
4: Okay. I'm going to say, hi, I'm so sorry, but my plans have changed this week.
0: I had a conflict.
4: I'm going to be camping on Saturday.
3: Wait, you're just going to make up the lie
2: We're
3: right now?
2: Camping?
0: I would be less specific.
1: Exactly. You go camping any weekend.
4: I'm camping just so that way I'm out of town.
2: Yeah, that's right. No service.
0: Well, you can just say I'm out of town.
1: Why can't you make up a wedding that you have to go to out of town?
3: Because he would be the date.
4: Okay, I'm just going to say, I'll just say that I'm out of town. I think that's good.
0: There you go.
3: Oh my God, send the text message.
4: Okay, I sent it. And I put it at the end, I can't make our planned breakup breakfast.
3: Oh,
4: and
3: you
4: I
3: did
4: put
3: say
4: the
3: that.
4: Sad emoji.
3: Okay.
0: There you go.
3: It's like, are you sad because of the breakup or are you sad because you can't make it?
0: Well, whatever happens, it's on you 100%. I take no responsibility.
1: Yeah. Uh-huh.
0: Then when we come back, we will see if your soon to be ex-boyfriend has responded as we continue textual healing breakfast breakup edition.
3: Oh.
0: And it's coming up right after this.
3: Good music.

0: We're in the middle of textual healing with our listener, Maria, who's been dating a guy for almost 6 months now and realized just a little while in that this isn't going to be forever.
1: Yeah.
0: So,
1: which is okay. Doesn't mean it's bad.
0: Yeah.
1: Not a forever thing.
0: Totally. Yeah. So they made the choice, you know, since her mom was getting remarried, why not extend their relationship just a little bit longer and came up with a breakup date?
1: Yep. Ooh.
0: Which is a specific day on the calendar when they both agreed the relationship would officially end. The only problem is a new love interest has suddenly resurfaced for Maria. So she's come to us wondering, how can she text her current guy, James, to let him know, I actually need to move up our breakup date

0: without being too specific about why.
1: Without saying I found another guy who's super hot and I'm really into him and he's leaving for work, so I need to get this date in.
0: Yeah. I mean, most guys would take that so well. But James, we're a little worried about. I am curious how he's going to react, because I'm thinking, how would I personally feel, or how would any of us feel if you're him and you get that message?
1: Well, and even though he's more into you than you are to him, like, he obviously agrees this isn't a forever thing.
2: Yeah.
1: Else he would have fought harder to, you know.
0: Sure. So he might be a little hurt, or he might be totally cool with it. Yeah. Maria, has he responded?
3: He has.
0: Oh my gosh. And? Okay. Uh-oh. What did he say?
3: So he texted a picture of Macaulay Culkin's shocked Home Alone face.
1: Like the one where he puts the shaving cream on or the aftershave on and he screams.
0: And he's like, okay. I can visualize it.
1: Okay.
0: All right.
1: Hopefully, is that it?
3: No. And then underneath it, he wrote, reactivating my Tinder as we speak with a smirk emoji.
2: Hey, okay.
0: Oh.
2: That's good.
1: So does that mean you're just single now?
2: Yeah.
4: Maybe that's the text you need to ask. Well, like, does this mean we're done now?
0: Yeah, what does that mean to you, Maria?
3: That's the thing. So we've had this like whole inside joke thing going about how we're going to reactivate our Tinder accounts at the exact same time when we break up.
2: Okay. Oh. So he's being funny.
3: He's really funny. Like, honestly, like, this is why I kind of wanted to date him in the first place.
2: Yeah.
0: Just from the way that you're reacting, it sounds like you don't even want it to really end. Like, deep down, I don't know.
4: That kind of reminded her, right?
0: Yeah.
4: What she liked about him.
0: I don't know.
2: She seems excited to go on a date with a new guy. So, I mean,
0: that's true.
3: It just sucks because he's being super charming and I hate it. You know?
2: Girl, like, I mean, breakups are easier if one person is just bad guy.
4: Yeah, absolutely.
1: You can't be indecisive now.
2: Yeah.
0: Because from his text, it sounds like he's cool with it. It's over.
2: Yeah.
4: Yeah. This sounds like the best case scenario.
1: Right.
3: Well, that's the thing. It's like, it should be over in a few days, but like, it shouldn't be over like right now.
2: Oh, no.
0: Wait, are you saying now that you feel like maybe you like him and you don't really want it to end?
4: Feels like that a little.
3: No, like for me and him, I just need to confirm that it's done officially. You know what I mean?
0: I mean, didn't he already confirm it?
1: Macaulay Culkin just confirmed it.
0: Yeah.
1: Like, for sure.
0: I mean, I guess he did it through a joke. You want like actual written words, we are over?
3: I have to like figure out how to do this so I know that there's like an actual, like what? That it's done.
0: You want confirmation?
1: Okay, is there a chance that maybe you're disappointed in him
2: being okay
1: not
2: with it?
1: Caring?
0: Yeah, not pushing back more?
3: I mean, no, I just, I don't know. I already made my decision, so I just have to go through with it.
0: Okay. Well, look, if you want to keep it with the funny light mode that he's been doing, maybe just type in the date when you first started dating with a dash to today's date. And then a little tombstone emoji.
1: Yeah, R.I.P. I like it. R.I.P.
0: And a thumbs up.
3: Oh, my God.
4: Okay.
1: I think it's good.
4: He's being funny. You can be funny. Yeah.
0: Yeah. Mood light. What do you think?
3: Yeah, I know. I do kind of love. Okay. Jeff, you're really funny. Are you single?
4: Hey.
2: Oh, how many men do you want?
0: Yeah, let's focus on the goal that you came to us hoping to do. What do you think about what I said? Sending the dates with the dash and the tombstone emoji.
3: Yeah, I like that. I'm going to send that right now.
1: Okay.
0: Okay.
1: All right.
0: Okay.
1: So we're just wrapping things up. This is actually, like, I feel like a really good example of how we all should handle breakups.
2: Yeah.
4: And it would be cool afterwards.
1: Yeah,
0: every relationship should have a premeditated breakup date.
1: Yeah.
0: And Maria, by the way, I forgot to tell you, chime in anytime if you see him texting you back or you see any dots or anything like that.
1: And if you see dots, also let us know.
0: Yeah, because that's very important to this show.
2: Oh, it's so fun.
3: Okay, what? I need to tell you something.
1: What?
2: Uh-oh.
0: What?
3: I didn't send the tombstone text.
1: The tombstone text. What did you send?
3: I didn't send anything. I think I'm starting to have feelings for him more than I'm letting.
2: Okay.
1: No, girl.
0: Maria.
2: These are going to last a week.
1: You can't do this. You're just stringing him along, and then you're going to actually hurt his feelings.
4: Yeah.
1: Like, this is a graceful way to do this.
3: It's all happening so fast, and now I'm just, like, second-guessing it.
2: Ugh.
0: Okay, Marie, listen, we get that you're confused, but we are on a time limit here on this show. And if you don't know what you want to do, then we have no goal to reach for.
3: No, I know. I didn't mean to put you guys in this position, but I guess I want to enjoy the last 3 days of them.
1: Okay, I don't know that that's an option.
0: Okay, if that's how you feel, then why don't you just send that then?
1: Oh, my work trip got canceled.
2: Yeah.
1: Looks like
2: The campsite is booked.
0: It's on fire. I can't go there.
4: No, she lied about the... What are you going to say now?
3: I'll just tell him that I'll see if I can move the date or something like that and just... that I want to at least have our last couple days together.
4: Oh, okay. Boy. I would love to hear the response. Do we have time to hear what he says back to me?
1: This is when you see the power pendulum swing.
2: Yeah.
4: Now he's this like, what are you doing?
2: She likes me too much. He's saying over there. Exactly.
1: She's so into me.
3: Okay, I sent it.
4: Oh my God. He doesn't have a lot of time to respond.
1: I think you're going to be heartbroken this weekend. So,
0: we've gone from like wanting to move up the breakup date to not having a breakup date to now... it's back to the original breakup.
4: Like nothing ever happened?
2: Back to Brooke saying, I wish all relationships handled this way.
4: No wonder they can't. They literally can't. Everybody can try.
0: At least it's not confusing for anybody.
3: Okay. Oh my God.
1: What?
0: Oh my God, what?
3: He sent me a message.
4: Oh!
0: What?
1: Why are you laughing?
4: This is the most important one of the whole thing.
3: He said... too late, and he sent a screenshot of his Tinder bio. He already restarted it.
4: Oh, I was right.
2: That's actually so funny, though.
0: Oh, my God.
4: He's literally on Tinder right now.
1: Have fun with the new guy, Maria.
2: Yeah.
1: I guess he made
3: Oh, my God. I gotta go. I have to re-download my Tinder so I can rematch them.
4: Oh, wait, what?
2: No.
4: Not if one of us can get there first, ladies.
0: You're in a healthy mental state, Maria. Feel like textual healing achieved.
1: Hey, but listen, she did finally let him make the choice just like you wanted to.
0: That's right.
4: What are
0: you
4: we
0: did
4: doing
0: it.
4: With the other guy now? Yeah. I'll stop.
0: Yeah. Enjoy trying to rematch with your ex-boyfriend on Tinder.
3: Oh my God.
1: I feel like she's going to stand outside of his apartment just so the geotag is close enough.
4: Swiping.
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Moving 92.5. I'm Ashley Z, your night girl, filling in. Had to film some stuff for social this morning with my friend who catches me at all different angles, and I hated one of them, and I was like, we're going to practice letting go today. We're detached from the outcome.

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0: Okay. 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

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Ariana Grande, her videos singing Hate That I Made You Love Me, getting ready for tour with her dark brown hair. 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

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I really want you to win tickets to see Harry Styles live in October. The show's in New York City.

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1: Yeah. Baseball? Yup. Fireworks? Obviously.
0: Let's do it.
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20: 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Partly sunny, today's high 68, mostly cloudy this evening, low 51.

Seattle's number one hit music station, Movin' 92.5. I'm Ashley Z. I feel like a lot of people's toxic trait is talking about how you need to protect your skin, get your hat on, your SPF, while they're wearing a full-on tank top. 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
1: 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Like, they're both A-list. That's it. I can't.

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31: 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Partly sunny, today's high 68, mostly cloudy this evening, low 51.
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0: 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One of the projected drinks of the summer this year, Palomas. Tequila, grapefruit juice, lime juice, and simple syrup. I'm like, do we like grapefruit, though? It's so tart.
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Kiss me and I might drop dead. She's like being super dramatic, and I just picture a guy, if I were to say that, just being like, what?

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Dude, back when that song first came out, they could have really capitalized on Boots with Fur. And all of us, like, then broke millennials would have, like, spent all we had on them. 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

Sabrina Carpenter only getting a temporary restraining order against her super, I hesitate to say sick stalker, but you know.

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16: 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Partly sunny, today's high 68. Mostly cloudy this evening, low 51.
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The weekend is slowly approaching. I shouldn't say slowly because tomorrow is Friday, but you should know that northbound I-5 in Seattle will close from I-90 to Northeast 45th Street all weekend, okay? From June 5th through the 8th. So just a heads up and do some planning if you need to come to Seattle.

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Have you been down by Lumen Fields? I say this because they are decked out and ready for FIFA World Cup. Yes, I see them building stages, I see signage, I see all the stuff.

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Their frosted strawberry cookie featuring Pop-Tarts is officially back on the menu. So, on your way home, stop and get me one, please. It's Moving 92.5, Seattle's number one hit music station.

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1: 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Is this really your real phone number?

hard. Something about a conservative regular girl that still can beat up jazz. Thorough as f- don't need your jazz. Psychic as f- can reach up jazz. Zodiac sign, it must be a Gemini moon. Cause we about to go half. Mistakenly, nobody been in a bag. But how many bodies done been in her bag?

0: 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And you could be moving in the city that never sleeps.
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17: 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Partly sunny, today's high 68, mostly cloudy this evening, low 51.
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